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0: 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You happen to be on the same stage with those guys. 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
3: Ήτανε πράγματα τρελέ που δεν μπορούσα να πω. 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